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like a queen, with her fine costly robes, the fairest e'er I seen. I stood in amazement, I was drunk with surprise. I own she did not know me, I being in the sky.

A really easy way to support WFUV is to donate a vehicle you no longer need. It's free for you, but makes a big impact for the station. Visit WFUV.org/vehicle.

purge yourself of sin, resist the urge to grin, spend your winnings on new beginnings.